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2: One. This song was the last of the 12 number one singles for Diana Ross and the Supremes. Number one in December 1969, Someday We'll Be Together.

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1: Thanks for asking, but I'd rather not send you nude pictures. I'm camera shy. I already said no. Under my clothes, I'm a robot. My webcam is broken. I'm worried they'll get passed around school. 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I have lizard skin. 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Your badgering has really killed the mood.
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0: tight. A Monday, Tuesday, Wednesday, Thursday, Friday, Saturday night on the bed. Oh, no. Another chorus, but he hasn't got the time.
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Today is Wednesday, August 12th, the 224th day of the year. Partly sunny and a little cooler today, with a high in the middle 80s, then partly cloudy with a slight chance for showers tonight, with a low in the low 70s. Thursday, mostly sunny with

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0: here's the beach report for today, Wednesday, August 12th. Off the Bethany Boardwalk, today's high tides are at 7:47 a.m. and 8:21 p.m. Low tide is at 1:50 p.m. Atlantic water temperature at the boardwalk is 77 degrees.
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2: Hello, everyone. This is your Action News reporter with all the news that is news across the nation on the scene at the supermarket. There seems to have been some disturbance here. Pardon me, sir. Did you see what happened?
3: Yeah, I did. I was standing over by the tomatoes, and here he come, running through the pole beans, through the fruits and vegetables, naked as a jaybird. And I hollered over to Ethel. I said, "Don't look, Ethel." And it's too late. She'd already been incensed.
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2: What is it called in the street?
1: Here it comes again. 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
1: Partly sunny and a little cooler today, with a high in the middle 80s, then partly cloudy with a slight chance for showers tonight, with a low in the low 70s.

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4: Flight 209er, you are cleared for takeoff.
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Today is Wednesday, August 12th, the 224th day of the year. Partly sunny and a little cooler today, with the high in the middle 80s, then partly cloudy with a slight chance for showers tonight, with the low in the low 70s. Thursday, mostly sunny.

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2: Here is the beach report for today, Wednesday, August 12th. Off the Bethany Boardwalk, today's high tides are at 7:47 a.m. and 8:21 p.m. Low tide is at 1:50 p.m. Atlantic water temperature at the boardwalk is 77 degrees.
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Partly sunny and a little cooler today, with a high in the middle 80s, then partly cloudy with a slight chance for showers tonight, with a low in the low 70s.

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Today is Wednesday, August 12th, the 224th day of the year. Partly sunny and a little cooler today, with a high in the middle 80s, then partly cloudy with a slight chance for showers tonight, with a low in the low 70s. Thursday, mostly sunny with the

0: is the beach report for today, Wednesday, August 12th. Off the Bethany Boardwalk, today's high tides are at 7:47 a.m. and 8:21 p.m. Low tide is at 1:50 p.m. Atlantic water temperature at the boardwalk is 77 degrees.
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1: Today in history, August 12, 1972. The last American combat troops leave Vietnam. All remaining U.S. troops are withdrawn the next year as part of the Paris Peace Accords. 2000, tragedy for Russia's Navy in the Barents Sea, part of the Arctic Ocean. That's where the nuclear submarine Kursk explodes and sinks during naval exercises, killing its entire 118-man crew. And 1881, Cecil B. DeMille, the movie producer and director whose films include The Ten Commandments, is born in Ashfield, Massachusetts. Today in history, August 12th, Carlotta Bradley, The Associated Press.

ABC. Partly sunny and a little cooler today, with a high in the middle 80s, then partly cloudy with a slight chance for showers tonight, with a low in the low 70s.

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Today is Wednesday, August 12th, the 224th day of the year. Partly sunny and a little cooler today, with the high in the middle 80s, then partly cloudy with a slight chance for showers tonight, with the low in the low 70s. Thursday, mostly sunny with

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1: Here is the beach report for today, Wednesday, August 12th. Off the Bethany Boardwalk, today's high tides are at 7:47 a.m. and 8:21 p.m. Low tide is at 1:50 p.m. Atlantic water temperature at the boardwalk is 77 degrees.
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WC. Partly sunny and a little cooler today, with a high in the middle 80s, then partly cloudy with a slight chance for showers tonight, with a low in the low 70s.

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0: 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Ronnie Milsap. Johnny Paycheck. And Tammy Wynette.
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Today is Wednesday, August 12th, the 224th day of the year. Partly sunny and a little cooler today, with the high in the middle 80s, then partly cloudy with a slight chance for showers tonight, with the low in the low 70s. Thursday, mostly sunny.

0: the beach report for today, Wednesday, August 12th. Off the Bethany Boardwalk, today's high tides are at 7:47 a.m. and 8:21 p.m. Low tide is at 1:50 p.m. Atlantic water temperature at the boardwalk is 77 degrees.
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1: Today in history, August 12, 1972. The last American combat troops leave Vietnam. All remaining U.S. troops are withdrawn the next year as part of the Paris Peace Accords. 2000, tragedy for Russia's Navy in the Barents Sea, part of the Arctic Ocean. That's where the nuclear submarine Kursk explodes and sinks during naval exercises, killing its entire 118-man crew. And 1881, Cecil B. DeMille, the movie producer and director whose films include The Ten Commandments, is born in Ashfield, Massachusetts. Today in history, August 12th, Carlotta Bradley, The Associated Press.
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Partly sunny and a little cooler today, with a high in the middle 80s, then partly cloudy with a slight chance for showers tonight, with a low in the low 70s. You

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Today is Wednesday, August 12th, the 224th day of the year. Partly sunny and a little cooler today, with a high in the middle 80s, then partly cloudy with a slight chance for showers tonight, with a low in the low 70s. Thursday, mostly sunny.

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5: Here is the beach report for today, Wednesday, August 12th. Off the Bethany Boardwalk, today's high tides are at 7:47 a.m. and 8:21 p.m. Low tide is at 1:50 p.m. Atlantic water temperature at the boardwalk is 77 degrees.
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1: Partly sunny and a little cooler today, with a high in the middle 80s, then partly cloudy with a slight chance for showers tonight, with a low in the low 70s.

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1: Now, another exciting episode in the life of the most fantastic crime fighter the world has ever known.
2: The office of the police commissioner of Midland City.
3: Good morning, Miss Helfinger. Is he here?
4: Yes, waiting in your office.
3: In my office?
4: Straight ahead, first door to the left.
3: Fine. Has the winged warrior also arrived?
4: Not yet, but I called and he's on his way.
3: Fine. When he arrives, have him...
4: I'll send him in your office.
3: Yes, my office.
4: Straight ahead.
3: First door to the left. Right. Left.
4: Hello, Commissioner's office.
5: This is the winged warrior calling.
4: You mean you didn't leave the house yet?
5: Miss Helfinger didn't come back from the cleaners.
4: Your house?
5: My feathered fighter's suit.
4: Well, then just come as you are.
5: Gee, I don't know, Miss Helfinger.
4: Listen, winged warrior, would you like to guess who's waiting in the commissioner's office?
5: How about the commissioner?
4: That's right, but now guess who's with him.
5: Is this 2 out of 3?
4: Winged warrior...
5: Because I lucked out on that first guess.
4: All right, I'll tell you. It's Daryl Frantic.
5: The... Daryl Frantic, the movie producer who discovered everybody?
4: That's right.
5: Oh, be still, my beating heart. What does he, why does he, who
4: does he... He's here to talk to you about making a movie.
5: Oh, what does he, what does
4: all
5: he...
4: All about your crime-fighting career in Midland City.
5: Miss Helfinger.
4: What?
5: Do you think it would be all right if I came there in my sleepies?
4: Your sleepies?
5: Those are my pajamas with the feet in them.
4: Oh, just get over here.
5: Right.
2: And not too much later, in the office of the police commissioner.
3: And then, Mr. Frantic, there was the time he wrestled with a shoplifter in the Midland City supermarket.
6: Oh, very thrilling, Commissioner. Are you getting all of this, Adele?
7: Oh, yes, I think it's thrilling too, Daryl. Tell us more, Commissioner.
6: What I mean is, are you taking copious notes, my dear?
7: No, just in regular speed hand.
3: Ah, that must be the winged water.

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0: the beach report for today, Wednesday, August 12th. Off the Bethany Boardwalk, today's high tides are at 7:47 a.m. and 8:21 p.m. Low tide is at 1:50 p.m. Atlantic water temperature at the boardwalk is 77 degrees.
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1: Hello, Americans. This is Paul Harvey.
2: And now, the rest of the story. His full name was Milton LaSalle Humason, but he didn't care much for it, so anybody not wishing to tangle with the toughest, roughest rascal on Mount Wilson called him simply, respectfully, Milt. Milt was a tobacco-chewing mule driver and a roustabout with an eighth-grade education, equally and considerably skilled with a rifle and a pool cue. His beverage of choice was home-brewed panther juice. His amusements included gambling and witching for water with a forked limb of a tree. Born August 19, 1891, in Dodge Center, Minnesota, Milt was a boy when he went west with his parents. He was 14 the summer he first laid eyes on Mount Wilson in Southern California, and he never left. The pre-high school dropout sought and got work as a bellboy at the Mount Wilson Hotel. He washed dishes, shingled cottages, and tended the pack animals in the corral. He was still in his teens when they started building the observatory on the summit. The builders needed lumber and such like for construction, so Milt started driving the mules that pulled the wagons that carried the equipment that built the observatory that one day made Mount Wilson world famous. It was the daughter of the facility's chief engineer, Helen Dowd was her name, who tamed the rambunctious Milt Humason. They married shortly after both turned 20. And I relate these thus far unremarkable events to explain how a freewheeling young mountain man ends up with a sedate stable job as a night janitor in a scientific shrine, and how he gradually learned the fancy workings of the expensive equipment he'd been hired to sweep under, and how he inevitably overhears enough astronomy talk to become bewitched by the stars. And how one day, in 1920, after several promotions of responsibility, Milt approaches one of the astronomers, Harlow Shapley, and he says, "Sir, I was looking at one of the telescope's photographic plates. I believe I have found a faint pulsating star in the Andromeda Nebula." "If there were a star in a simple nebula," Shapley retorted, "it would mean that the nebula was not only very large, but very far away." "No," the astronomer said, "what you think you see is impossible." And to emphasize the point, he took out his pocket handkerchief and he wiped off the indicating mark that Milt had made on the photographic plate. It was fully 4 years later when another astronomer came to Mount Wilson, and Milt showed him the elusive, intermittently flashing point of light, and that astronomer listened and observed and believed, and because he did, nobody would ever look at our universe the same way ever again. For until Milton Humason's discovery, our own Milky Way was considered the only galaxy anywhere. Now, of course, we know there are billions of them. For the astronomer who believed Milton Humason and subsequently saw for himself is often credited alone with opening the door to the infinite beyond. Oh, you know his name, Edwin Hubble, of the Hubble telescope. But now, whenever you reflect on Hubble's glory, I hope you'll recall the mule driver mountain man who once chased and caught a super distant star and pushed our horizons all the way to forever. Because now you know the rest of the story.
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Partly sunny and a little cooler today, with a high in the middle 80s, then partly cloudy with a slight chance for showers tonight, with a low in the low 70s.

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2: Here is the beach report for today, Wednesday, August 12th. Off the Bethany Boardwalk, today's high tides are at 7:47 a.m. and 8:21 p.m. Low tide is at 1:50 p.m. Atlantic water temperature at the boardwalk is 77 degrees.
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Posting a poster of Pancho and Cisco one California day. She says she believes in a Robin Hood and brotherhood and colors of green and gray.

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2: Here is the beach report for today, Wednesday, August 12th. Off the Bethany Boardwalk, today's high tides are at 7:47 a.m. and 8:21 p.m. Low tide is at 1:50 p.m. Atlantic water temperature at the boardwalk is 77 degrees.
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1: Today in history, August 12, 1972. The last American combat troops leave Vietnam. All remaining U.S. troops are withdrawn the next year as part of the Paris Peace Accords. 2000, tragedy for Russia's Navy in the Barents Sea, part of the Arctic Ocean. That's where the nuclear submarine Kursk explodes and sinks during naval exercises, killing its entire 118-man crew. And 1881, Cecil B. DeMille, the movie producer and director whose films include The Ten Commandments, is born in Ashfield, Massachusetts. Today in history, August 12th, Carlotta Bradley, The Associated Press.
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2: Now, another exciting episode in the life of the most fantastic crime fighter the world has ever known.
3: The office of the police commissioner of Midland City.
4: Good morning, Miss Helfinger. Is he here?
5: Yes, waiting in your office.
4: In my office?
5: Straight ahead, first door to the left.
4: Fine. Has the winged warrior also arrived?
5: Not yet, but I called and he's on his way.
4: Fine. When he arrives, have him...
5: I'll send him in your office.
4: Yes, my office.
5: Straight ahead.
4: First door to the left. Right. Left.
5: Hello, Commissioner's office.
6: This is the Winged Warrior calling.
5: You mean you didn't leave the house yet?
6: Miss Helfinger didn't come back from the cleaners.
5: Your house?
6: My feathered fighter's suit.
5: Well, then just come as you are.
6: Gee, I don't know, Miss Helfinger.
5: Listen, Winged Warrior, would you like to guess who's waiting in the Commissioner's office?
6: How about the Commissioner?
5: That's right, but now guess who's with him.
6: Is this 2 out of 3?
5: Winged Warrior...
6: Because I lucked out on that first guess.
5: All right, I'll tell you. It's Daryl Frantic.
6: The... Daryl Frantic, the movie producer who discovered everybody?
5: That's right.
6: Oh, be still, my beating heart. What does he, why does he, who
5: he's
6: does he...
5: He's here to talk to you about making a movie.
6: Oh, what does he, why does
5: all
6: he...
5: All about your crime-fighting career in Midland City.
6: Miss Helfinger.
5: What?
6: Do you think it would be all right if I came there in my sleepies?
5: Your sleepies?
6: Those are my pajamas with the feet in them.
5: Oh, just get over here.
6: Right.
3: And not too much later, in the office of the police commissioner.
4: And then, Mr. Frantic, there was the time he wrestled with a shoplifter in the Midland City supermarket.
7: Oh, very thrilling, Commissioner. Are you getting all of this, Adele?
8: Oh, yes, I think it's thrilling too, Daryl. Tell us more, Commissioner.
7: What I mean is, are you taking copious notes, my dear?
8: No, just in regular speed hand.
4: Ah, that must be the Winged Warrior.
8: Oh, I'm so excited!
4: Come in, Winged Warrior.
9: Greetings. I am the wonderful White Winged Warrior, Midland City's crushing answer to crime... and or... and, feeling once again strike terrific terror into the hearts of...
3: Wow. So Daryl Frantic may make a movie about our man in Midland City. And another thing. To laugh at the feathered fowl is a sin and a disgrace.
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0: Here's the beach report for today, Wednesday, August 12th, off the Bethany Boardwalk. Today's high tides are at 7:47 a.m. and 8:21 p.m. Low tide is at 1:50 p.m. Atlantic water temperature at the boardwalk is 77 degrees.
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1: Originally recorded by the Olympics in April 1965, this version became a number one hit for the Rascals in April 1966. Here's Good Loving.
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1: Hello, Americans. This is Paul Harvey.
2: And now, the rest of the story. His full name was Milton LaSalle Humason, but he didn't care much for it, so anybody not wishing to tangle with the toughest, roughest rascal on Mount Wilson called him simply, respectfully, Milt. Milt was a tobacco-chewing mule driver and a roustabout with an eighth-grade education, equally and considerably skilled with a rifle and a pool cue. His beverage of choice was home-brewed panther juice. His amusements included gambling and witching for water with a forked limb of a tree. Born August 19, 1891, in Dodge Center, Minnesota, Milt was a boy when he went west with his parents. He was 14 the summer he first laid eyes on Mount Wilson in Southern California, and he never left. The pre-high school dropout sought and got work as a bellboy at the Mount Wilson Hotel. He washed dishes, shingled cottages, and tended the pack animals in the corral. He was still in his teens when they started building the observatory on the summit. The builders needed lumber and such like for construction, so Milt started driving the mules that pulled the wagons that carried the equipment that built the observatory that one day made Mount Wilson world famous. It was the daughter of the facility's chief engineer, Helen Dowd was her name, who tamed the rambunctious Milt Humason. They married shortly after both turned 20. And I relate these thus far unremarkable events to explain how a freewheeling young mountain man ends up with a sedate stable job as a night janitor in a scientific shrine, and how he gradually learned the fancy workings of the expensive equipment he'd been hired to sweep under, and how he inevitably overhears enough astronomy talk to become bewitched by the stars. And how one day, in 1920, after several promotions of responsibility, Milt approaches one of the astronomers, Harlow Shapley, and he says, "Sir, I was looking at one of the telescope's photographic plates. I believe I have found a faint pulsating star in the Andromeda Nebula." "If there were a star in a simple nebula," Shapley retorted, "it would mean that the nebula was not only very large, but very far away." "No," the astronomer said, "what you think you see is impossible." And to emphasize the point, he took out his pocket handkerchief and he wiped off the indicating mark that Milt had made on the photographic plate. It was fully 4 years later when another astronomer came to Mount Wilson, and Milt showed him the elusive, intermittently flashing point of light, and that astronomer listened and observed and believed, and because he did, nobody would ever look at our universe the same way ever again. For until Milton Humason's discovery, our own Milky Way was considered the only galaxy anywhere. Now, of course, we know there are billions of them. For the astronomer who believed Milton Humason and subsequently saw for himself is often credited alone with opening the door to the infinite beyond. Oh, you know his name, Edwin Hubble, of the Hubble telescope. But now, whenever you reflect on Hubble's glory, I hope you'll recall the mule driver mountain man who once chased and caught a super distant star and pushed our horizons all the way to forever. Because now you know the rest of the story.
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0: 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Charley Pride, Kenny Rogers, Dolly Parton, Porter White, Jim Reed, and Bobby.

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But it gets really lonely when you're by yourself. 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
3: He lay face down on the desert sand, clutching his six gun in his hand. 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

0: One day we rode the mountain crest, and I went east and he went west. 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
1: Ringo, Ringo.
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1: Today in history, August 12, 1972. The last American combat troops leave Vietnam. All remaining U.S. troops are withdrawn the next year as part of the Paris Peace Accords. 2000, tragedy for Russia's Navy in the Barents Sea, part of the Arctic Ocean. That's where the nuclear submarine Kursk explodes and sinks during naval exercises, killing its entire 118-man crew. And 1881, Cecil B. DeMille, the movie producer and director whose films include The Ten Commandments, is born in Ashfield, Massachusetts. Today in history, August 12th, Carlotta Bradley, The Associated Press.
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0: 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The Oak Ridge Boys. Ricky Skaggs. Ronnie Milsap. Johnny Paycheck. And George Jones.

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0: 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With over 39 number one hits, here's Charlie Pride.

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